years can a mountain exist before it is washed to the sea? Yes, and how many years can some people exist before they're allowed to be free? Yes, and how many times can a man turn his head and pretend that he just doesn't

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Yes, and how many ears must one man have before he can hear people cry? Yes, and how many deaths will it take till he knows

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And that super world of my own. Nobody but you and me.

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1: Tobias Wilcock, welcoming aboard Coconut Airways Flight 372 to Bridgetown, Barbados. We will be flying at an height of 32,000 feet and at an airspeed of approximately 600 miles per hour. Refreshments will be served after takeoff. Kindly fasten your safety belts and refrain from smoking until the aircraft.

I wonder if you're lonesome tonight. 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Fate had me playing in love with you as my sweetheart. Act one was where we met. I loved you at first glance. You read your lines so cleverly and never missed a cue. Then came act two. You seemed to change. You acted strange. And why, I've never known. Honey, you lied when you said you loved me. And I had no cause to doubt you. But I'd rather go on hearing your lies than to go on living without you. Now the stage is bare, and I'm standing there with emptiness all around. And if he won't come back to me, then they can bring the curtain down.

0: memory of sentimental verse, nothing in my purse, and chuckles when the preacher said, for better or for worse,
1: how lovely it was. Thanks for the memory of Schubert's serenade, little things of jade, and traffic jams and anagrams and bills we never paid.
0: How lovely it was. We who could laugh over big things were parted by only a slight thing.
1: I wonder if we did the right thing. Oh, well, that's life, I guess.
2: I love your dress.
1: Do you?
2: It's pretty.
1: Thanks for the memory of faults that you forgave, rainbows on a wave,
0: and stockings in the basin when a fellow needs a shave. Thank you so much.
1: Thanks for the memory of tinkling temple bells, alma mater yells,
0: and Cuban rum and towels from the very best hotel.

0: Say, by the way, whatever became of those pajamas?
1: Huh? We said goodbye with a highball.
0: Then I got as high as a steeple.
1: Did you?
0: But we were intelligent people.